0: FM. Hey, it's Crystal for your Saturday morning. Now, if you had $15,000 to spend and $15,000 worth of flights, where would you go? 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It's Parafm's Around the World and 15K. In the next five, Fall Out Boy, then Lewis Capaldi, you're on Power.
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1: It'll be a partly cloudy one around Ballarat today with a high chance of showers this afternoon and a top of 19. Tomorrow looks like that rain is going to be sticking around and a little cooler, getting up to 16. Then on Monday, another shower or two with tops of 17. Big thanks to McDonald's. 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
10: Hi there, Alana McIntyre here with the latest. The first national poll testing the public's response to housing measures in the federal budget reveals most Australians remain unimpressed. More than three quarters of voters surveyed believe the government needs to do more on housing. Chief Policy and Research Officer at Amplify, Rory Gallagher, says many young Aussies believe the budget will do little to improve housing supply.
11: They're asking themselves, will this actually lead to more homes being built, What will it do for renters? Will it help young people get on the ladder? And unfortunately, most people are pretty unsure.
10: Detectives are not looking for anyone else in relation to two deaths in Melbourne, with police now saying it's believed the parties are known to each other. A 31-year-old woman and a 29-year-old man were found deceased at a Werribee home during a welfare check yesterday. Six people have spent their first night at a quarantine facility in Perth. Five Australians and one Kiwi will spend the next 3 weeks there after being on board a cruise ship at the centre of the deadly Hunter virus. Donald Trump's heading home from his China trip claiming success. Meantime, new ABS data shows more Aussies are heading to China, with trips up 16.5%. And a busy night ahead for Delta Goodrum in Vienna as she prepares for the Eurovision Grand Final tomorrow. The Aussie singer taking out a spot with her power ballad Eclipse. While reflecting on qualifying, she's told us she can't believe it.
12: Oh my goodness, my heart was racing when they start, calling on. I was like, woo! So grateful to be going through to the grand final, and yeah, just really, really excited to get it going tomorrow.
0: D2E Gym, from Talacombe to Wendouree. You're never too far from a D2E.
10: In AFL, the Suns have beaten the Power by 25 points in Darwin. Gold Coast coach Damien Hardwick says it was a terrific win.
13: Obviously going two players down in the first half was incredibly tough. I played eight quarters in pretty tough conditions. Ground was really, really soft. To win the game, you know, I thought we were pretty dominant for three quarters.
10: While the Swans defeated the Magpies by 6 points at the SCG.
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14: Partly cloudy one around Ballarat today with a high chance of showers later on this afternoon and a top of 19. Tomorrow looks like that rain is going to stick around with a top of 16. And on Monday, another shower or two getting up to 17.
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0: 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Hey, it's Crystal. Now, if you missed it, on Friday morning, Amy called in and she scored herself $200 by winning our Mash Track. That's right. Mash Track was guest on Friday. There was four songs all smushed together. You needed to figure out what all four of them were. This was your old Mash Track. All right, now that fourth song that no one could hear was Miley Cyrus's Flowers. The other three, Outcast by Miss Jackson, Iris Goo Goo Dolls, and In the End by Linkin Park. They were your Mash Track, so now I can tell you. On Monday, we've made it even harder, all right? In fact, the Mash Track goes for about 2 or 3 seconds shorter, so you don't have as much time to listen. And I played it around the office on Friday, and people can't figure it out. It's very hard. There's someone here, Aaron. He's real good at picking the songs, and even he said, nah, I can't get it. So if Aaron can't get it, good luck to the rest of you. That's all I say. It will start back from $20 on Monday morning with Alex and I. Then it'll go up by $20 each day. We want to get it up to the 1,000. So be listening out for Mash Track on Monday. In the next five, I've got Nirvana, then Vance Joy. You're on Power.
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1: It'll be a partly cloudy one around Ballarat today with a high chance of showers this afternoon and a top of 19. Tomorrow looks like that rain is going to be sticking around and a little cooler, getting up to 16. Then on Monday, another shower or two with tops of 17. Big thanks to McDonald's. 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

0: 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Hope you're enjoying the weekend so far. After your news update, hit and play on one of my faves. It's Rihanna. SOS, please, someone help me. It's unhealthy. And then we got Miles Smith as well. 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
12: Hi there, Alana McIntyre here with the latest. Anthony Albanese says the opposition is copying One Nation, saying Angus Taylor has no credibility going forward. The Prime Minister says the opposition leader needs to get his policies fully costed.
13: Then we had an interview, or better seen as a train wreck, from Angus Taylor immediately after his budget reply speech of division, where he couldn't say how much any of it costs.
12: Meantime, data from Amplify shows less than a third of young people believe Jim Chalmers' budget will be good for them. Chris Bowen was also at the press conference. He says we have more fuel in the country than we did before the war on Iran began, and that 52 ships are on the water on the way to Australia. Six people have spent their first night at a quarantine facility in Perth after being on board the cruise ship at the centre of the deadly Hunter virus outbreak. Five Australians and one Kiwi are going to spend the next 3 weeks there. Detectives are not looking for anyone else in relation to the deaths of two people in Melbourne following a welfare check at Werribee yesterday. A jury has failed to unanimously decide whether or not Harvey Weinstein raped Jessica Mann in 2013, causing another mistrial. And Delta really could take out Eurovision. The Sydney-grown star now has a 16% chance of winning the grand final behind Finland's 34%. The grand final will be held tomorrow morning. The decision will be split 50-50 between a jury of judges and a public vote.
11: D2E Gym. From Dalacombe to Wendaree, you're never too far from a D2E.
12: In AFL, Craig McRae thinks Oscar Steen does have an ACL injury following their six-point loss to the Swans last night. The Collingwood coach says it's not looking good.
14: Unfortunately, early diagnosis is a full reconstruction. We'll, again, have to get scans to confirm all that, but, yeah, that's sad.
12: Meantime, the Gold Coast Suns beat Port Adelaide by 25 points. And this afternoon, the Crows are taking on the improving Roos at Adelaide Oval.
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0: Partly cloudy one around Ballarat today with a high chance of showers later on this afternoon and a top of 19. Tomorrow looks like that rain is going to stick around with a top of 16. And on Monday, another shower or two getting up to 17.
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0: 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And you could be traveling around the world with $30,000, all right? That sounds pretty good. And this journey is brought to you by Jayco Ballarat, helping Australians travel further for over 50 years, and Allen Brothers Jewellers, timeless jewellery with global inspiration. In the next five, hit and play on Ed Sheeran, and then we got Milky, you're on Power.
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1: It'll be a partly cloudy one around Ballarat today with a high chance of showers this afternoon and a top of 19. Tomorrow looks like that rain is going to be sticking around and a little cooler, getting up to 16. Then on Monday, another shower or two with tops of 17. Big thanks to McDonald's. 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
7: I'm John Fabris. America's president's flown home from China where the Iran war was discussed. Donald Trump reckons China's president shares his view on Iran's nuclear aspirations.
18: He feels strongly they can't have a nuclear weapon, and he wants them to open up the strait. But as he said, they closed and then you close them with a smile.
7: Australia's fuel stocks continue to rise, further exceeding reserves. When the Iran war broke out, the PM's yet to announce whether the halving of the fuel excise will stretch beyond July 1 to cushion pump prices.
19: We'll continue to work around the clock to make a difference at what is a difficult time around the globe.
7: More than half of Australia's poised to share in the most far-reaching May rain spell in 10 years. The Bureau's Jonathan Howe telling the ABC some drought areas are set to benefit.
20: Rain extending all the way from northern WA through Alice Springs and Uluru, and really particularly falling across parts of South Australia where the rain is really needed.
1: D2E Jim, from Dalacombe to Wendaree. You're never too far from a D2E.
21: Crows are looking to continue their climb up the AFL table, taking on the Roos at Adelaide Oval. Riley Philthorpe's been ruled out of the clash with back soreness. Adelaide currently eighth. Coach Matthew Nix acknowledging there's still plenty of room for improvement.
22: We acknowledge we're not playing our best footy. We're not as consistent as we need to be. We're not executing our game plan to the level it needs to be, so for four quarters of footy.
21: Ladder leaders Sydney's avoided an upset against a depleted Collingwood, clinching an 81-75 victory last night at the SCG. The Magpies flew out of the blocks to lead at the break before the Swans mounted a second-half comeback. Pies coach Craig McRae says there's a lot of positives.
23: We turned up tonight with probably the youngest team we've put on the paddock for probably since I've been involved. We left number one ruckman out, captain Paddy Lipinski, 150 game.
21: While the Suns sealed a 25-point win over the Power in steamy conditions in Darwin. And Auckland FC's booked to made an A-League grand final with a 3-0 win over Adelaide. The A-League women's title on the line today. Melbourne City hosting Wellington in the decider. That's sport. I'm Harrison Preeve.
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0: Partly cloudy one around Ballarat today with a high chance of showers later on this afternoon and a top of 19. Tomorrow looks like that rain is going to stick around with a top of 16. And on Monday, another shower or two getting up to 17.
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0: Bomba on Power Hades. Crystal here. Now, don't forget, on a Friday during the Brekkie Show, Alex and I like to do Fill Up Fridays, which is your chance to score a $150 APCO fuel voucher every Friday. 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We do that on a Friday. In the next five, I've got Vanessa Carlton, then Jelly Roll. You're on Power.
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1: It'll be a partly cloudy one around Ballarat today with a high chance of showers this afternoon and a top of 19. Tomorrow looks like that rain is going to be sticking around and a little cooler, getting up to 16. Then on Monday, another shower or two with tops of 17. Big thanks to McDonald's. 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

Fire FM. Hey, it's Crystal. I'm out of here now, but I hope you enjoy your weekend, whatever you're getting up to. I think it's going to be a little rainy this afternoon, and that rain's going to continue on tomorrow as well. So maybe just snuggle up inside with a good movie or something. Who doesn't love that? Oh, you know what? That's what I'm on my way to do now. I'll catch you bright and early 6 a.m. Monday morning. Bye.

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16: I'm John Fabris. A man in his 30s is in a critical condition from a shark attack at Rottnest Island off the coast of Perth. The rescue chopper landed on the island to transport the man to hospital. At around 10 this morning, a report was issued of a 5-metre white shark in the Thompson Bay area. Hours on from his visit to Beijing, Donald Trump's commented on Taiwan's wish for independence from China. America's president's appearing in an interview with Fox.
0: I'm not looking to have somebody go independent and, you know, we're supposed to travel 9,500 miles to fight a war. I'm not looking for that. I want them to cool down. I want China to cool down.
16: And all states and territories are in line for Australia's most widespread May rain in a long time. Jonathan Howard, the Bureau, telling the ABC it's great timing for agriculture in the southeast.
2: A lot of these growers would have put their crops in around the Anzac Day weekend, and so this rainfall will kick off the growing season across South Australia and also across parts of Victoria and New South Wales.
15: D2E Jim, from Dalacombe to Wendouree, you're never too far from a D2E.
17: Around the grounds in the AFL, at last check, it's the Crows leading the Roos by 4 points in the second term at the Adelaide Oval. Melbourne and Hawthorn preparing to lock horns in a Saturday blockbuster at the MCG. The Demons bring in Trent Rivers and Daniel Turner, while the Hawks have been hit by injuries to Jack Gunson, Tom Barris and Connor Nash. D's coach Stephen King expecting an attacking spectacle.
18: Both teams can score heavily when they want to, and we'll be going at the game attacking it pretty hard as well. So they play a really good brand of footy. They've got, you know, talent everywhere. We're going to have to be at our best, and that's a great opportunity for our players to another benchmark game for us to see where we're at.
17: Carlton begins life under assistant coach Josh Fraser, hoping to end a difficult week with an upset over the Western Bulldogs tonight at Marvel Stadium. Auckland FC through to the A-League decider, wrapping up its semi-final series with a 3-0 win over Adelaide United. Newcastle Jets hosting Sydney FC in the second leg of their semi-final. It's one apiece on aggregate. While Melbourne City is chasing the A-League women's title this afternoon up against Wellington at Amy Park. That's sport. I'm Harrison Preve.
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12: I'm John Fabris. Paramedics performed CPR on a man in his 30s critically injured in a shark attack at Geordie Bay on WA's Rottnest Island just before before 10 this morning. The rescue chopper was deployed to fly the man to hospital. No word's been revealed by the PM when asked whether he'll extend the 50% fuel excise discount from July 1. Anthony Albanese has updated our fuel reserves as the Iran conflict lingers.
8: Today we have more diesel than we had on February 28. We have more petrol and we have more jet fuel.
12: And Taiwan's being encouraged by the US president to back away from any quest for independence from China. Wrapping up a visit to Beijing, Donald Trump was asked if America would side with Taiwan in the event of hostilities.
13: There's only one person that knows that. You know who it is? Me. That question was asked to me today by President Xi. I said, I don't talk about that. He asked me if I defend them. I said, I don't talk about that.
14: D2E Jim, from Talacombe to Wendouree. You're never too far from a D2E.
15: Into the third quarter at Adelaide Oval, where at last check the Crows up by 66 points over the Roos. A showstopper coming up next at the MCG. Cozzy Pickett and the Wizard Nick Watson to collide when Melbourne takes on Hawthorn. Hawks coach Sam Mitchell says there'll be no shortage of entertainment.
16: For the people going to the game, you know, I've got teenage kids. They're going to love, you know, a Pickett pocket and a Wizard pocket or whatever they're calling these things. And I think as a fan, you want to go to the footy, you want to have a great time. Now, my job is to put on a great game and make sure that we play a brand of football that people want to watch, and I think Stephen King's doing the same.
15: The Blues and the Dogs do battle in tonight's encounter at Marvel Stadium. And Melbourne City has its sights on a Premier Championship double against Wellington in this afternoon's A-League Women's Grand Final at Amy Park. Already holding the Premier's plate, City forward Holly McNamara says they want to get their hands on the ultimate prize.
17: Yeah, definitely. I think it's something that's always been on our mind for the past few seasons where we won the Premiership but haven't gotten to that kind of championship, winning the Grand Final. So yeah, it's on a few of our minds, I think.
15: That's Sport. I'm Harrison Preeb.
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16: I'm John Fampras. A 38-year-old man was reportedly killed by a shark this morning at Rottnest Island near Perth. He was struck at Horseshoe Reef just before 10 o'clock. The man was taken to Geordie Bay Jetty and given CPR but couldn't be revived. Questions arise over whether Donald Trump's visit with China's president achieved much beyond warm diplomatic gestures and a commitment to meet again in September. The US president claims they share multiple areas of common ground.
17: On Taiwan, he does not want to see a fight for independence because that would be a very very strong confrontation. I heard him out. He doesn't want to see a war.
16: And more than half of Australia is forecast to share in the most far-reaching May rain spell in 10 years. The Bureau's Jonathan Howe telling the ABC some drought areas are set to benefit.
18: Rain extending all the way from northern WA through Alice Springs and Uluru, and really particularly falling across parts of South Australia where the rain is really needed.
0: D2E Gym, from Dalacombe to Wendaree. You're never too far from a D2E.
19: Closing in on full time in Adelaide at last check. The Crows leading the Roos by 79 points. Melbourne gets a test against one of the competition's heavyweights, Hawthorn, at the MCG shortly. The D's 6-3 for the season. Coach Stephen King enjoying their level of intensity.
20: I'm really proud of our players for the way they've played with that sort of freedom in their game, and the way we're challenging teams with ball in hands, being, you know, really sharp. And I still feel like we're adding layers to our game all the time.
19: Carlton takes on the Western Bulldogs tonight at Marvel Stadium. Well, in an injury blow for Collingwood following last night's 6-point loss to Sydney. Oscar Steen suffering a suspected ACL injury, which would rule the ruck out for the remainder of the season. And Melbourne City and Wellington about to kick off their A-League Women's Grand Final at Amy Park. City captain Rebecca Stott says pressure is on both sides.
21: Obviously, we've been in this situation a few times, but we've also had a lot of pressure on us throughout the whole season. So I think we're good at dealing with pressure, but I think both teams have pressure on them.
19: That's sport. I'm Harrison Preeve.
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1: Yeah. All right, well, there's been a surprise packet from the box office. Everyone was talking about Michael and its breakout weekend from its opening weekend, where it surpassed every other music biopic that had come out. Then everyone was talking about The Devil Wears Prada 2, and there was so much hoo-ha around that as well, and the marketing and the campaigning that they had behind that was unbelievable. But now, runs like The Sheep Detectives, which stars our very own Hugh Jackman, apparently, is the surprise packet of the year. Now, the movie is adapted from the cult novel Three Bags Full by Leonie Swan. Now, this has been directed by Kyle Boulder, who is actually the guy behind the Minions movies. Now, the premise of it is that Hugh Jackman plays shepherd George Hardy, who reads murder mystery novels to his sheep every night, assuming they can't understand him. He then suddenly dies under suspicious circumstances. Dot, dot, dot. You'll have to go to the movies to see the rest of it. But people are obsessed with it. Apparently, people are saying it's like Babe meets Knives Out. It's a cozy crime movie with sheep, and it's surprisingly emotional. So get around it. Go and check it out. It's called The Sheep Detectives and stars our very own Hugh Jackman.
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15: Hi, I'm Hannah Davies. Sam Kerr is preparing for her final match with Chelsea, taking on Manchester United in tonight's Women's Super League clash at Stamford Bridge. The Aussie says the past 6 years have been special.
16: And I feel really grateful to have played for this club for 6 years, won as many trophies as we could have. I guess the only thing that comes to my mind is just remembering all the happy moments and the fun moments and just feeling really proud.
15: And on the court, American Coco Gauff is chasing redemption overnight at the Italian Open. Last year's runner-up takes on two-time champion Alina Svitolina.
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2: 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You know they had that 75 Street Brazil. Well, this year is going to be called Caiocho. Que hola, Gata. 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

0: were saying our goodbyes and stuff. And, you know, because we're heading just up there, I'm in a hoodie. Mm-hmm. So is Alice. I'm wearing my trackies. She's got her Crocs on.
1: Yeah.
0: No stress. And so we go out to the kids who, you know, we didn't get to spend as much time with as we would have liked. Mm. And we're out there, you know, and they're like, come play with us. And we're like, we can't. We've got to go. And they're like, why? Where are you going? I'm like, you know, we're going to a wedding.
1: Yeah.
0: And the five-year-old looks us dead in the eye and goes, then why do you look bad?
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1: So I go to Rebco and I go to the windscreen wiper aisle. 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
2: 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Same with windscreen wipers.
1: There we go. 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

life as long as you call me time and again. Feel the presence of the aura of the man, not to compare. Lovely dying for a chance just to touch your hand or a moment to share. Can't deny the urge that makes them want to lose themselves to the debonair one. Hold me back, the simple fact is that I'm all that and I'm always there. 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As if you didn't know before, I know what I want and I want it now. I want you and then I want a little more.

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1: So I go to Repco and I go to the windscreen wiper aisle. 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
2: 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Same with windscreen wipers.
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1: Robin's Nest and All the Rest Animal Rescue rescues animals from uncertain situations in Victorian pounds and private situations. Not only do they adopt these animals out, they also have stalls in different places where they sell stuff to help run the rescue. 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Now, if you want to donate, if you want to buy some stuff, or you'd like to adopt one of the animals they've got there, just send a message to Robin's Nest and All the Rest Animal Rescue's Facebook page.
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13: Good morning. Alana McIntyre here with the latest. Police say a 38-year-old that was killed by a shark off WA's Rottnest Island had been spearfishing with his friends at the time. The victim was bitten by a 4-metre great white at Horseshoe Reef, northwest of the island, around 10 a.m. yesterday. His friends got him out of the water, performed CPR, and then rushed him to shore by boat. Paramedics performed CPR at a jetty on Rottnest, but the man could not be saved. The US president is adamant the war on Iran is worth the squeeze of higher oil prices so long as Tehran doesn't have nuclear weapons. Donald Trump says it's a matter of short-term pain for long-term gain.
14: Because we want to stop the threat of being blown to pieces by a lunatic using nuclear weapons.
13: Angus Taylor is promising to change Australia's Sex Discrimination Act to include a definition of biological sex. At the moment, the Act does not include a definition of man or woman. It's after Roxanne Tickle was awarded $20,000 in damages, a judge ruling Tickle was discriminated against due to gender identity after being kicked off a girls-only app. Tens of thousands have been protesting in London, with police called in to keep two rival marches apart. A Unite the Kingdom rally led by far-right figure Tommy Robinson has been underway, as well as a pro-Palestinian demonstration. And the Eurovision Grand Final is happening now in Vienna, with 25 countries battling it out. Delta Goodrum is due to perform Eclipse any minute now.
12: D2E Gym. From Dalacombe to Wenderee, you're never too far from a D2E.
13: Under interim coach Josh Fraser, the Blues have claimed their first win since round one, Carlton defeating the Western Bulldogs by 12 points. Melbourne defeated Hawthorn by 39, climbing into fifth spot on the ladder. Coach Sam Mitchell says the Demons gave them a lesson.
15: So we'll
6: back to the drawing board. We lick our wounds, we go again, play Thursday. So thank goodness for that. I can turn it around pretty quick.
13: And the Crows thrashed the Kangaroos by 66 points.
12: 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Power FM weather.
15: A top of 17 today with a very high chance of rain throughout the morning and afternoon. Tomorrow, a low of 9, a high of 16 with a chance of showers. And Tuesday, a high chance of showers hitting 15 degrees.
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12: Good morning, Alana McIntyre here with the latest. Delta Goodrem has taken to the Eurovision stage in Vienna. The former Neighbours star is up against 24 European countries. Dressed in a golden gown with 7,000 Swarovski crystals sewn in, the Australian delivered a show-stopping performance of her song Eclipse. And we'll find out shortly if that was enough for Delta to win. Back home, a man's heartbroken friends have watched on as paramedics tried to save him after he was attacked by a great white off Rottnest Island. Police say the 38-year-old that was killed by a shark off WA's Rottnest Island had been spearfishing with his friends at Horseshoe Reef, northwest of the island. His friends rushed him back to a jetty by boat where emergency crews were waiting, but the 38-year-old could not be revived. Overseas, at least seven people have been hurt in Italy after a person drove onto a footpath in Medina and mowed down pedestrians. They got out of the vehicle wielding a knife. Iran says Pakistan's interior minister has arrived in Tehran to facilitate talks with the US. There are reports Iran is planning to reopen the Strait of Hormuz, but there will be a fee, and only commercial vessels and ones from countries that cooperate with Tehran will be able to move through. And Adelaide has been hit with a short and severe thunderstorm overnight.
11: D2E Gym. From Delacombe to Wenderee, you're never too far from a D2E.
12: The Demons have defeated Hawthorn by 39 points, climbing into fifth spot on the AFL ladder. Hawks coach Sam Mitchell says the Demons were just too good.
13: We got outworked. I mean, they'd been playing some really good footy, and I thought Melbourne played really well, but we sort of pride ourselves on our work rate, and we got a lesson.
12: And the Blues have claimed their first win since round one, Carlton defeating the Western Bulldogs by 12 points.
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14: A top of 17 today with a very high chance of rain throughout the morning and afternoon. Tomorrow, a low of 9, a high of 16 with a chance of showers. And Tuesday, a high chance of showers hitting 15 degrees.
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15: Good morning. Alana McIntyre here with the latest. Voting is underway for the Eurovision 2026 winner, and we're waiting to see if Delta Goodrum has done it for Australia. Many on social media are saying they think it will be a battle between Australia and Finland, with a winner set to be announced soon. A toddler is in a critical condition after being struck by a car next to a Melbourne playground. The little girl was hit by a vehicle yesterday as it was reversing at Deer Park. Beaches around Rottnest Island remain open following a fatal shark attack there. A 38-year-old had been spearfishing with his friends at Horseshoe Reef when he was bitten by a great white yesterday. Doctors are warning people not to use black market peptides as people try to lose weight or bodybuild. There's been a rise in hospital visits, some experiencing severe vomiting and even losing limbs due to infections that were caused by contaminated peptides. Adelaide has been drenched by a short and severe thunderstorm overnight, the SES receiving about 160 calls for help. And former UK Health Minister Wes Streeting has put his hand up to stand in any Labour leadership contest and has challenged Prime Minister Sir Keir Starmer to set out a timetable for one. It comes as rival marches get underway, with pro-Palestinian protests and Unite the Kingdom marches happening.
2: D2E Gym. From Dalacombe to Wendaree, you're never too far from a D2E.
15: Well, just days after axing Michael Voss, the Blues are back. Carlton defeating the Western Bulldogs by 12 points. Interim coach Josh Fraser says it's a big step forward for the club.
16: The events of this week impacted, you know, a lot of people, particularly the playing group who were so connected to Vossie.
15: Melbourne are fifth on the ladder now after recording a 39-point win over Hawthorn. Hawks coach Sam Mitchell says it's a challenge to be able to put your finger on why. And the Crows had their most dominant performance of the season with a 66-point win over the Kangaroos.
2: Septic tank emergency? Act fast. 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
17: We're in for a rainy one around Ballarat today with a top of 16. Tomorrow looking like there will be another shower or two as well, getting up to 17. Then on Tuesday, more showers going to continue, getting up to 14.
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1: Going to be a rainy one around Ballarat today with a top of 16. Tomorrow looks like there will be another shower or two with a top of 17. Then on Tuesday, those showers are going to continue getting up to 14. 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
9: Good morning, Alana McIntyre here with the latest. Votes are coming in for the 70th Eurovision contest and Delta Goodrum is still in with a chance. The 41-year-old Australian delivered a powerful performance early this morning, sparkling in a gown covered in Swarovski crystals before rising up into the sky above her gold grand piano. A winner will be announced soon. A group of friends have been left traumatised after their 38-year-old friend was killed by a shark off WA's Rottnest Island. He'd been spearfishing with his mates at Horseshoe Reef when he was mauled by a great white yesterday. His friends got him out of the water, performed CPR and rushed him to shore by boat, and then paramedics performed CPR at a jetty on Rottnest, but the man could not be saved. A toddler has been rushed to hospital in a critical condition in Melbourne after being hit by a car reversing near a playground at Deer Park. Doctors are warning people not to use illegal peptides, with a rise in their usage being seen across the nation. GPs have told the Herald Sun that several young Australians have had severe reactions, needing skin grafts on their face, and some even having their fingers amputated due to infections. Tens of thousands of people have been protesting in the UK, with police called in to keep two rival marches apart, and a severe thunderstorm has smashed South Australia overnight, causing flash flooding.
0: D2E Gym, from Dalacombe to Wendouree. You're never too far from a D2E.
9: Under interim coach Josh Fraser, the Blues have claimed their first win since round one. Carlton defeating the Western Bulldogs by 12 points. Melbourne defeated Hawthorn by 39, climbing into fifth spot on the ladder. Coach Sam Mitchell says the Demons gave them a lesson.
10: So we'll back to the drawing board. We lick our wounds. We go again, play Thursday. So thank goodness for that. We can turn it around pretty quick.
9: And the Crows had their most dominant performance of the season, beating the Kangaroos by 66 points.
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11: We're in for a rainy one around Ballarat today with a top of 16. Tomorrow looking like there will be another shower or two as well, getting up to 17. Then on Tuesday, more showers going to continue, getting up to 14.
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1: It's going to be a rainy one around Ballarat today with a top of 16. Tomorrow looks like there will be another shower or two with a top of 17. Then on Tuesday, those showers are going to continue getting up to 14. 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
5: 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All you

cover of Newsweek. Oh well, guess beggars can't be choosy. Wanted to receive attention from my music. Wanted to be left alone in public, excuse me. Wanting my cake and eat it too, and wanting it both ways. Fame made me a balloon, cause my ego inflated when I flew see. But it was confusing, cause all I wanted to do was be the Bruce Lee of loosely abused ink. Use it as a tune when I blew steam. Ooh. 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But with what I gave up to get, it was bittersweet. It was like winning a used me. I'm running cause I think I'm getting so huge I need a shrink. 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One sheep, two sheep. 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But I'm actually weirder than you think. Cause

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1: Good morning, Alana McIntyre here with the latest. Bulgaria has won Eurovision, with Delta Goodrum taking out fourth spot for Australia. It's the first time Bulgaria has won the song contest, Dara doing it with a song called Bunga Runga.
2: This is a momentous occasion.
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1: That audio courtesy of SBS. It's understood some of the ISIS brides hoping to return to Australia will avoid the de-radicalisation program. At the moment, there are about 21 women and children in a Syrian camp with plans to return to our shores. David Littleproud has told Nine they shouldn't be allowed back at all.
4: These people went over with an ideological view. They've still got one, and the government should be doing everything they can.
1: A toddler is in a critical condition after being struck by a car next to a Melbourne playground. The little girl was hit by a vehicle as it was reversing at Deer Park yesterday. Beaches around WA's Rottnest Island are open today after a man was killed by a great white shark. A 38-year-old had been spearfishing with his friends at Horseshoe Reef when he was attacked by the 4-metre shark yesterday. A public bus has crashed into a tree after being targeted by a group of e-bike riders on the Gold Coast. The group apparently throwing items at the bus. Thankfully, no one was seriously hurt. There are reports there are about 4 people on board at the time. And doctors are warning people not to use black market peptides as hospitals see a spike in severe illness.
0: D2E Gym. From Dalacombe to Wenderee, you're never too far from a D2E.
1: The Blues have snapped a 7-game losing streak in Josh Fraser's first game in charge. Carlton burst out of the blocks in the final term to score a 12-point win over the Bulldogs. Fraser pleased for the boys but says consistency is the goal.
5: Really proud of how we're able to galvanise quickly as a group. We're able to prepare and plan for tonight and then the way we're able to execute. Our challenge will be to make that habit.
1: Melbourne defeated Hawthorn by 39 points. The Crows thrashed the Kangaroos by 66.
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6: We're in for a rainy one around Ballarat today with a top of 16. Tomorrow looking like there will be another shower or two as well, getting up to 17. Then on Tuesday, more showers going to continue, getting up to 14.
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